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And isn't it ironic?

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can a mountain exist? For it is washed to the sea. 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